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2: There's no start to this story, and I can see no end. Two young men hearing voices whisper in the wind. 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Michelangelo released me from a single block. I'm David the giant killer with heart-shaped eyes. 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

Sono le 22 e 19 minuti. Ask yourself this. What are you doing here for?

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